0: County, 509.
1: 509.
0: Could you put me back in service, please?

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0: Klein County does have positive 29 for that subject.
1: 10-4, y'all looking for?
0: I believe he is going to pull the hard copy to make sure, but it was going to be conspiracy to commit theft.
1: 10-4.

0: Jersey. Obama County just pulled those hard copies. They're advising one was theft of property and the other one was conspiracy to commit. They just made contact with him to let them know so they could try to find someone to meet at the line.
1: I'm not out here with him. I don't mean this subject's boyfriend. She was just curious.

0: 617. Howard Lane, 150 Howard Lane in Martin. We are trying to call the number back to see if you can speak to anyone.
1: Thanks.

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0: Made contact. They advised that it was just a pocket dial.
1: Family.

0: 2 will 2 can.
1: 2 will 2.
0: I forgot to advise that at 7 I went 10-7, but I've been 10-8 for THSL.

0: 551. Received a call for a welfare check for 123 Mill Street. 123 Mill Street. Caller is advising this is going to be third party, that the female that lives there has possibly made some threats about wanting to harm herself. Also, possibly 1084 in the house.
1: And or is this something that's out of the music?
0: Is going to be a Adam.

0: 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Can. 1081 with Tennessee 588, Wing 1, David Robert, 22 in Evergreen.
1: 10-4.

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1: Can you call the dispatch, just HR email about a lost dog?
0: 10-4.

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1: 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Check NCIC locals in Hickman County, Tennessee for 29. Can you meet me on this stop if you're busy?
0: Campbell, I'm about to pull one yet.
1: Between the school and the sheriff's office.
0: Campbell. Campbell, you show me that with
2: him. Territory.
1: About

0: 202, Neo, Reno, you valid, 29's clear.
1: I'm running insurance on my 28.
0: Unconfirmed. Pocket 51.
1: Sure.

0: 203 County.
1: Alright.
0: Do we have a K-9 tonight?

0: 624.
1: Who are you?
0: Do you have a dog?
1: Campbell. Traffic.
0: I believe he was saying between the sheriff's office and the high school.
1: 10-4. I'm on 431. County line, it'll be a minute.
0: 10-4. 203, direct on.
2: 10-4, you say 431.
0: 10-4.
2: 10-4.

0: Group system. What's the expiration date on that Alabama deal?
1: It'll be 05/05 of 2029.

Northwest weather check only at this time. Coming out of Missouri Delta Medical Center in Sykeston, Missouri. Going to Mercy Hospital Southeast in Cape Girardeau, Missouri. Heading of 315 degrees. Distance 48 nautical miles. Patient's weight is unknown at this time, and card number 100-118-100-118. How copy?

0: SINCOM Airbag 31. Looks like the weather is acceptable for that flight. You want us to accept it as a standby?
1: Good copy. Yeah, let's go ahead and do a standby for now. The patient was almost to the facility coming in by EMS. So let's do that.
0: Okay. Yeah. We can accept the crew is going to be Saunders 11, done. Tail number 558 Alpha Echo RA Host 2.
1: Saunders 11's done, 558 Alpha Echo, I believe you said 2. Make sure you have your complete flight over. And then all I have right now is an MVA patient. Let me call the requester back and see if I can get any more and see if the patient is in the facility by now. Otherwise, standby only.
0: Good copy, and this is a trauma. It doesn't seem like we're going to the right destination.
1: I agree with you. I'm trying to get some more information. Stand by.
0: 3-1, sorry. Let's go to the flight. Be quiet.

0: 31, CENTCOM. You can stand down. This has been canceled. Patient's being diverted. How copy?
1: 31, good copy. Thank you.

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1: 10-4.

0: 625, Well 436, New Salem Presbyterian Church. 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
1: Three 42 tonight.
0: 10-4.

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1: Law of property check, Clark Cattle Company.
0: 10-4.
2: 551.
0: 551.
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0: 10-4.
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625. Was out at 6232 Greenfield Highway for an October. Okay,

0: for you. It would be a standby, standby only at this time. Coming out of St. Francis Medical Center, Cape Girardeau, Missouri. They're in Cape Girardeau County. Patients unconfirmed receiving going to St. Louis University Hospital there in St. Louis, Missouri. I have a patient weight of 123 kilos, that's 123 kilos. It would be a heading of 330 for 68 nautical, heading 330 for 68 nautical. And it would be on car number 100146, 100146. Now copy.
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0: 6 Southeast, Sylvia is valid, Indiana driver's line.
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0: Can you show me back in service? My husband is on scene.
1: 10-4.

0: 31. We can accept. Crew is going to be Saunders 11 Dunn. Tail number 558 Alpha Echo, REO 2, and we're going to be a 5 minute delay to take on some fuel.
1: Copy, I do have you accepting the standby 558 Alpha Echo, Saunders Dunn, leaving, so it's an REO 2 with a 5 minute delay to put on some fuel.
0: And, that delay will be once we get a go flight. I don't want to take on too much fuel and they get canceled.
2: Four twenty six.
3: Hello, request for a welfare check for a white male wearing a red t-shirt with a motorcycle. I'm close to a Gleason Lumber Company. Car was sitting on the side of the road, tried flagging him down earlier. They didn't stop. She went there by, he's still there. Just want somebody to go check on him.
2: Careful.
4: Six 17 10-8 verbal. They did provide a copy of the proper registration.

0: 426, is that going to be Tennessee?
1: 10-4, on the motorcycle.
0: 10-4, 3-King-1-2-5-6 is coming back, not on call.
1: 10-4, that's going to be the motorcycle, but I see no one here around it. I'll check for general if he's over there.
0: 10-4.

0: 426.
1: He showed back up. He got him a ride to go get a jump box. His motorcycle wasn't cranked, so he got it jumped. He's on his way.
0: 10-4.

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0: Verbal dispute. I'm at 960 Highway 431, 960 Highway 431, Martin. Caller was very hard to understand. What I did get is he just wants his brother to leave, said it's just been verbal between them.

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0: Mississippi, George Boy 5606, gonna be 45 White House Tire.
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0: 342-1081. 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Yeah, Tennessee, temp tag, Queen 658, Zebra Alpha, John. Yes, 45, smoker friendly.
1: 10-4.

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0: Valley Transfer Flight Request for you. Coming out of St. Francis Medical Center, Cape Girardeau, Missouri, going to Barnes Jewish Hospital, St. Louis, Missouri. Station weight is 87 kilos. Again, that is 87 kilos. Heading 330 degrees at 68 nautical miles, car number 100177. This is a different request than the standby you were just canceled on.
1: 3-1, good copy, you came out, weather check.

0: Iraq 3-1, we're going to have to decline. 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
1: Julian.
2: At the base. 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I'm going to send.
3: 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And her Google account has been hacked.
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1: Hey, boy.

Insurance Center. Please respond to 2340 Highway 124. 2340 Highway 124 in Greenfield. Going to be for a 75-year-old female. JP train was pulled out. Now is peeing blood. Time is going to be 22:35.

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0: 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Not her JP drain was just pulled out. It's bleeding. They do have pressure on it. Also say she was urinating blood. I believe 509 was out there earlier. It is going to be a very long driveway.

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1: Go ahead.
0: Seven, seven, two, Boy, Queen, Henry, Michael.
1: 10-4. Six, 24, let's come back on a 2013 Chevy, gray in color, belongs to James McLean out of Morton. Insurance is confirmed, expiration is current, NSR.
0: Table.

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2: 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We can find insurance on that vehicle.
1: Insurance is confirmed.
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0: Open line, I'm 110 Bill Nanny Road, 110 Bill Nanny Road is where it's pinging out. His phone's good, not really bad. I can't understand anything he's trying to say.
1: Stand for.
0: 342, 1081. Stand by, 617. I've also got a 1045. Gonna be at 431 in Terrell Road, Highway 431 in Terrell Road.
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1: 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I'm closer to Marvin.
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0: 6, 17, do we have any information on the 45?
1: 619, all that the caller knew was that it was a Subaru and the other vehicle he could not give me a description of. They are both out of the roadway and no injuries. Our caller is Mr. Pierce. He did advise he's going to be on scene. He is going to be helping one of the cars get to his yard. He's going to be the one who owns the tow yard.
0: 10-4, you go ahead and contact VHP.
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push onto 110 Bill Nanny Road in Dukedom. 110 Bill Nanny Road in Dukedom. We have a 71-year-old male experiencing bleeding from the anus. How much would be it? 23, 27.

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1: Tranquil.

0: County, 509 responding.
1: Hi, Patrick responding at 2330. Correction on that address, it's actually going to be 778 Austin Springs Road in Dukedom. 778 Austin Springs Road in Dukedom. It's on the corner of Austin Springs and Bill Nanny.

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1: 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I've been bleeding from the anus. It's feeling dizzy. Only medical issue they could advise is diabetic, not on any blood thinners. There is going to be someone on scene that can translate for you, but there is a language barrier. They are now advising the driveway is actually on Bill Nanny Road, right off of Austin Springs. Should be a porch light on.
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0: 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I got a 2nd Tennessee ID.
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0: 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Should be a Dave and Spags. 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

0: 1, Airvac 31, transfer request, Volunteer Hospital, Martin, Tennessee, going to Jackson Madison County General Hospital in Jackson, Tennessee. Patient weight of 106 kilos. 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

30 transfer request, Volunteer Hospital, Martin, Martin, Tennessee, going to Jackson, Madison County General Hospital in Jackson, Tennessee. Patient weight of 106 kilos, heading 090 degrees, distance 014 nautical. Be advised that AirVac 31 declined for weather at their base, Cardiff Zone 00215, 100215, I'll copy.

911 call at 545 Gaylord, 545 Gaylord Road in Sharon. Caller advised that you locked himself out of his house and didn't know what else to do.

0: 3317. Are you close to that, or do you have anything around?
1: Meridian.
0: Acting copy, Travis.

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1: 10-4.
2: From the 45 and route to Gaylord, 60 ground to report. Both vehicles on stay at that residence where the wreck occurred off the roadway in the yard.
1: 10-4.

0: 6-17. Taylor Road advised he was able to make entry into his house. He did have some clips, but he declined to give us.
1: Trample. I'm back tonight.
0: Trample.

0: Medical en route.
1: Medical en route to 240 Oakland Street, Apartment A. Mima's female has been in labor since 11. Water has broke. Contractions are about 7 minutes apart.
0: That's a copy. Could you ask her how many kids she's had before this?

County of Montclair. She miscarriages, and she still votes. This will be her first law first.

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Correction, transfer. I have a patient volunteer, room 1, Kona Jackson, for a saddle PE, ALS urgent, I'm out 136.

0: tune-up for out-of-town transfer. I have a transfer going from Volunteer to Jackson General. The ALS urgent timeout is going to be 138.
1: It's 426, Long Edge Patrol, Holland Street.
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1: Just had an 911 call for a welfare check. There's a white male wearing a white t-shirt, pants, shorts. On 45 near Pear Road, stumbling around. She almost hit him. He was almost on the roadway.
0: Change, boy. Going to be the bypass near Pear Road.
1: 10-4.
0: On the route.
1: 10-4, she was headed from Martin towards Dresden, on that side of the road.
2: .633, property check, Little Darlings.
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1: 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He's not stopping on 45 north, towards Sharon.

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0: 3 42 East, 71.
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0: 3042, are you still code 1?
1: Airback 143, I have a transfer flight request for you coming out of West Tennessee Healthcare Dyersburg in Dyersburg, Tennessee, going to Jackson-Madison County General in Jackson, Tennessee. Patient weight is 221 pounds, distance of 20 nautical miles, heading of 212 degrees, card number 100254, I'll copy.

0: Yes, but the electric department just called and said that they had a trade down. It's going to be close to 494 Lee Road, 494 Lee Road, Martin. I already let the highway department know.
1: Yeah.

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0: Bentley 18 Wheeler, trailer tag, Indiana, Paul Boy 13238. Be out in front of the Shell station here, 45.
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0: 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Tennessee, now. 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
0: 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Some 18 wheeler. That's the trail tag B45 and White House Star.
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Volunteer, ER-12, going to Baptist Paducah for diverticulitis, timeout 434.

0: 342, I'll be 10-6, citation. 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

0: 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Tennessee, Adam at 17102, be 45 north, just north of Biggs.
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0: Tennessee 678, Boy Paul, Mary Henry, gonna be 45 and right here in front of Hometown Hill.
1: Danforth.

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I've got a patient at 707 Baker Road. A 50-year-old male has had a seizure. Lasted about 90 seconds. I'm at 556.

0: 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Call at 123 Dogwood Lane, 123 Dogwood Lane, 70 for a 76-year-old female, feels like she's going to pass out. Hey guys, she does have a pacemaker, heart is racing at this time. 649.
1: Morning, Firecraft.

0: Southbound of the Vaughan, number 20, is Mathen at 11 and Drury, highway 124. All right, good.
1: Channel.

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Online standby request, Obion County, Union City, rough heading 050 degrees, 008 nautical, car number 100294. Check the weather.

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I need you to respond to Salem Residential at 1207 East Roosevelt. 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
0: Request for officer 813 Broad, 813 Broad Street. She needs help getting back in her house. Volunteer ER1 needs to go to LaVonner. It's going to make for pneumonia and seizures. ER1 to LaVonner. Come out.

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1: Okay.

0: 会上你这。I-4 is the entry per owner's request. I'll be 10-8.
1: Stand for it.

0: T14.
1: Hey, the juvenile we're looking for is not at this address. However, the mother of a juvenile here has gathered her child up and is going to show us a couple addresses where that child might be.
2: Therefore.

0: State, Courtney.
1: Good.
0: I reported a 1045 came in non-resilient, clearly in the area of Highway 22 and those 3 road of McKenzie. I hit a deer. Deer is still attached to the front of the vehicle. Vehicle is undriveable. Do you want me to contact CHP?
1: 10-4, if you would, we're all going to be tied up on this message juvenile. We're also going to be out on Poplar Street in Greenfield. I referenced it. I'll give you numerics when I get there.
0: 10-4.
1: 3205.

0: 6, 21, Tennessee 28.
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1: Go ahead.
0: NC 397, Boyd King, Henry John, name only.
1: Turn back to an Ashley Davis.

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0: go. 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

0: 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We're going to be out there 205 East Main Street here in Greenfield.
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0: 6, what's the ambulance tonight? And I'm going to call that sergeant back, let him know we've had no luck with his missing Jew now. Okay, inspector, mate.
1: 10-4.

Dale, a possible strand of murder just south of Martin City Limits with Tennessee 513, Boy Mary Tom Tom. She come back to White Toyota Corolla.

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0: 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Are you close to Griffin?
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0: Hey, can you somebody open the county shop for the sheriff?
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Yeah, I'm going to be at 3004 East 9th Street in Greenfield in reference to this messenger.

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The tag on this is going to be Missouri 22 Henry 7 Mary Zebra.

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2: Six four Frank County. No contact with that juvenile at this location either. I'll be contacting the KZPD back once again.
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0: Fire, stand by for 1046. Park Fire, I have a 1046. It's going to be on Highway 45 South, just up from Stellarie Road. Highway 45 South, just up from Stellarie Road. Got three patients need to be checked out. Time out, Stellarie.
1: Mark, copy. Just past security entrapment or just past location?

0: This is Hornblower.
1: I'm calling the county to check on the traffic.
0: Copy that. And I'm standing by waiting for you. Thank you.
2: Medic doing it out there.
1: Medic, K-State respondent 1009.

0: there is not going to be any entrapment.
1: Respond a bit more when you read it. Did you still hear me?
2: Got it. All right, Andrew.
0: Copy. There is going to be three people that wants to be checked out by EMS. Can you repeat the traffic? Copy. All other units responding to the advisor is a vehicle weakened fluid.
2: Engine 18 right.
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I have a 1046 at Highway 45 and Stella Ruth Road. Mark Fires requesting assistance. Highway 45 and Stella Ruth Road. Come out 1012.

0: Thank you, mate. One more, please. Marshall's going to bring 343 in case y'all have to clean up something out there.
1: Sure, 508. Responding. We're going to be coming from the Dresden area.
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0: There are three cars, but it just looks like a fender bender out here. I think we're going to be able to handle it. I think it's just antifreeze, but he can come on just in case there's some oil.
1: Have it.
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1: Yeah, okay.
0: 1091 with Tennessee 715, Boy King Noah Robert, 22 in front of Luke Cecil.
1: Yeah.

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1: Go ahead.
0: Vegas 54-1190, Tennessee 738, Roy Robert Mary X-ray, Neil White Tahoe.

0: 202, Ken.
1: Yeah.
0: Can you confirm insurance on that 28?

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This is you, 9 over. Logan, Dawkins, David Adam William, King out of Nora, Sam, 6-12-06.

0: 621, that DL is going to be valid, no history.
1: Table.

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1: 4-10-48.

0: 314. America. 350, Jowers called in, advised that there's dogs running loose again.
1: JAG 29 is on Brett Turner. So check out that SUV on your left.

0: I'm sorry, I think I walked on you. Can you give me that address on Jarvis again, please?
1: 10-4-3-3-3-3-0.
0: 10-4, is that the address where the dogs are actually at, or?
1: I believe 350 is going to be where the complainant is.
0: Yeah.

0: 621. Can you look and see if we got some civil paperwork for him?
1: I just served it yesterday. It was two civils.
0: Civil.

0: 614.
1: Go ahead, Connie.
0: We just had a second call on those dog lunge hours. I believe from what this lady is saying that they're going to belong to 272 Jowers.
1: Cancel.

0: 6410. 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
1: I don't know where the dogs are. 272 is where they said that they believe they belong to.
0: 10-4, I'm going to be out at that address first.
1: 10-4.
0: Go ahead.
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0: 10-4.

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1: Gunfight to 2003 flight, you can see to a Stephen Priest out of Tennessee. 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
0: 10-4.

CMS in Kinsey area. I have a 911 call at 361 Tumbling Creek. 361 Tumbling Creek Road, McKenzie. I have a 60-year-old female who has fallen, no injuries, come out 1144.

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1: I got you route at 1145 to 361 Tumbling Creek, route number 2238.

0: Wicklow County, 509 from Yolte.
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0: 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Good. You got a 1012. It's a PD.
1: 10-4, I'm traveling over there now, just showing me

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1: Just be about 10 hours in our Shelly Springs between Pierpoint and Slingenburg for a train across the road.
0: Sample.

to Methodist Germantown. It's going to be an 88-year-old male, ER route 2 for AFib and sepsis, needing ALS transport. Come out 1225.

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43, Airbag 143, you have a transfer flight request. Transfer flight request coming out of Baptist Health in Paducah, Kentucky. Went to Vanderbilt Children's Hospital in Nashville, Tennessee. For a rider capable aircraft, which is why I went to you guys as the closest rider capable. So a ride along will be required. Heading is 030 at 51 nautical and card number 100399, 100399. And I am still waiting on the patient's weight. Sounds like it's going to be a standby at this time. Okay.

0: 4-3, that's a good copy. Baptist Health, Paducah just called and advised they no longer need a rider, so we're going to have 120 check weather, and they're showing about a 25-minute ETA.
1: Volunteer 1240.

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0: She's 14. 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
1: And I... Just what? J3T, code 1.
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0: 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Yeah, 1-2-3 East Grove Road for a field interview.
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West Available Martin area. I got a 74-year-old male cancer patient. Needing seen. Generalized weakness. And not eating well. Sore all over. Timeout, 1340.

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0: 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Hello, right?
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0: Mullins
1: Lane. I'm gonna be out the school for a property check.
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1: 423, are you still at the school?
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1: Kentucky, going to Norton Children's Hospital, Louisville, Kentucky. 10.7 kilograms. It's going to be a heading of 030 degrees for 51 nautical. Card number is 100464. Again, 100464.

Kentucky, going to Norton Children's Hospital, Louisville, Kentucky, 10.7 kilograms. It's going to be a heading of 030 degrees for 51 nautical. Card number is 100464. Again, 100464.

0: 1-3-1, online, standby request, Obion County, Troy, Tennessee, rough heading 272 degrees, 014 nautical, car number 100467.
1: Copy, standing by for a scene light in Troy. It's going to be Powell Thorn Piazza, 558 Alpha Echo, RA 2.
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1: Morning, Tower. Stand by for Tom.
0: Old Mary Henry. Yep, DNC subdivision.

0: Paducah, 3-ounce board, 140 on the fuel, 25 in or out, 1200 HFE, RA's a 2, pilot 135.
1: 4-3, be lifting RA 1235932, 3 souls, 140 fuel, 25 now, RA 2, 1200 HFE, pilot 135, you are positive Skytrack, and I do have that patient information if you need it.
0: Yeah, go ahead.
1: 4-3, 10.7 kilo patient, seizures, coming out of the ER with no special equipment, and card number 1004641004.

0: Reach. Heads up, they may already be landed by the time you get there, but 157 is doing maintenance flights in Paducah right now.
1: 143, copy.

Charlie 13, 10. Thank you. Coming with Tennessee 696, boy Robert Tom John, be 45 at Duncan Pharmacy.

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Tennessee 976, Boy John Zebra Tom, Bonham and Old Point 2. Tennessee.

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0: 621, that DL is going to be valid. Several injuries, left being speeding in 24. 29s are going to be clear.
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0: Park Tower, stand by for out of town traffic, sir.
1: Good. Tennessee 970, Roy Henry, Robert Henry, be right Durango, police and company.
0: General for a 5 5 5 5 5 5 5 5 5 5 5 5 5 5 5 5 5 5 5 5 5 5 5 5 5 5 5 5 5 5 5 5 5 5 5 5 5 5 5 5 5 5 5 5 5 5 5 5 5 5 5 5 5 5 5 5 5 5 5 5 5 5 5 5 5 5 5 5 5 5 5 5 5 5 5 5 5 5 5 5 5 5 5 5 5 5 5 5 5 5 5 5 5 5 5 5 5 5 5 5 5 5 5 5 5 5 5 5 5 5 5 5 5 5 5 5 5 5 5 5 5 5 5 5 5 5 5 5 5 5 5 5 5 5 5 5 5 5 5 5 5 5 5 5 5 5 5 5 5 5 5 5 5 5 5 5 5 5 5 5 5 5 5 5 5 5 5 5 5 5 5 5 5 5 5 5 5 5 5 5 5 5 5 5 5 5 5 5

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1: Go ahead. Do we only have one unit for the evening?
0: We have two, but one's down in Germantown right now.
1: 10-4. Good.
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That's volunteer ER room 7 has a patient transferring to Jackson General for a right hip fracture. Timeout 1605.

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And a warning for speeding. 10-4.

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0: Civil.

0: Martin Tire, requesting EMS 124 Main Street, 124 Main Street for a possible overdose. Unresponsive individual. PD's en route. Timeout 1703.
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0: Yeah.

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0: AT&T responding 124 Main Street, 1705. He's on site, they've administered one Narcan.
1: Could you repeat that traffic?
0: PD is on the scene. Narcan has been administered.

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1: Kind of caller advised on Tulsa Road and Commercial 89. There was a black vehicle in the ditch. We saw it this morning. Wanted to see if someone could go check it out.
0: Hey, 4 County, all that traffic was broken on radio on my end.
1: Caller advised on Jewel Shore Road in Palmerville 89. There's a black vehicle that has been there since this morning in the ditch and is barely off the road.
0: Well, I'll be on to check it out.

0: 131 online web order standby request. O'Brien County, Troy, Tennessee. Rough heading 272 degrees 014 nautical, car number 100535.
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0: standing by for scene flight. 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
1: Yeah. Six, 17, 97.
0: Yeah.

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1: Thank you. Roger,
0: Medic 2 is going to be transporting the volunteer.
1: Medic 2 transporting volunteer 1723.

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0: That comes back to her, Cheryl Kirby at 1651 Jewel Store Road.
1: That's the only vehicle I found. It appears to be on private property in front of 1697 Jewel Store.
0: 10-4.

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0: Had an accident on 911 call, 6265 Woodsville Road in Palmersville. It was off of a tablet.
1: Yeah.

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0: Do a number whenever you're ready, copy.
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